with their whole hearts, Lord. Lord, call us to battle, that we may proclaim you King of kings and Lord of lords. 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
2: 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The Cute Kitties Photo Contest is here and voting has started. 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
3: 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Yeah, some of the holiday, the scale of the horror, the clay to Hakabo, 18 degrees Celsius, can tell her necessary clay to what she say, I know. 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Radio, your precise local global connection. 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

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We have a bigger map now. Mimo, we have a bigger map now. I'm radio station someone that's on 360 radio. Yeah, yeah, no. Yeah. Yeah, no. 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We are 30 million square meters. 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Yeah, I know. Yeah, I know. 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
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Why wanna kanye? Yeah, most of them they now own part of our land. Moretiwa station Samantha Samira 4360 radio. Kima tata. So say my tata say, yeah, kanta hore. One day, todi kamara sa di kapena. Yeah, no, ibo toko. Even worse, Hanzo Tamauka, or no, South Africa sent a country campaign. I know in Uka would talk or help. One day, it could be almost more. Hote Tamamo Company, but it's registered as a campaign. Kere Pana. Hey, ya no, Otto Natar, Galatat's dealing with fella, or Taber could be your fella Hote. Ari, Aborahua, the company among man. Yeah, I wonder can you do something? Why put out generations to come? There are lots of South Africans who are woke, Emirati, and then but dila kayo na kanye ba protesta katile no kora ba protesta kayo na tine no kora butal. Yeah, how protesti we fell upon of a tao bit, but tao sharp. 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Yeah, I'll protest the Vela more. 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Yeah, I'll protest that I got. 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

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sector of mental health apps? Has a sector, I feel like it's a kiss of a cell and rosa direga. Yan Rotoy Sheba, Moritua Station, Saman Tasa, Merafon 360 Radio, your precise local global connection. 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shift is access instead of expensive English only apps. Yeah, yeah, no. For the Be Wise chatbot, if it's a horror, yeah, launch you the National Department of Health with the NGOs. Yeah, no, this Hano Saiti Be Wise chatbot is shared. It runs on WhatsApp. Moyo Hore Basha Baka Fetzel Hore Baka Konahoi access. Can't tell Hore. They're already there. Yeah, yeah, no. private, it's non-judgmental. 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

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Two tiers peer listener and specialist pay per minute. Yeah. 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Itumel Lamoretua Station Samantha Sam Rafon 360 Radio.

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0: 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Moretwa station is a man. Sandra for 360 radio. About some lore Motaso Clecheana, man. What Hanelega or Motaso Clecheana? Until on a little solution. Also, Clarity solution didn't the little thing. Oh, get new times, it's in a new times. Yeah, no, about some lore. 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
1: Ya, moretsi wa kana gore ke a morata. 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
1: Calling all of Merafong. The Cute Kitties Photo Contest is here and voting has started. Voting opened Friday, the 14th of August at 12 midday on the dot and closes Thursday, the 3rd of September 2026 at 12 midnight. Here's how you can vote for your favorite little star. 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Second, you can buy votes. One vote is 10 rand. You can buy as many votes as you like, and you can ask friends and family to buy votes using your child's code. Then deposit the money in our account and then keep your proof of payment. 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

0: Right, so I'm ready to a station. It's a man, Tessa Merra from 360 Radio. Shabana Kuaha, Hoki Metsu, Mikai, Hai Sione, Ime. Imekai. 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Does a bigger map mean better Africa? 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
3: Good day. I am Donald Makatini and this is Merafong 360 Radio News Today. Headlines. Police investigate murder after man's body is discovered near Carltonville. Operation Prosper nets 26 suspected illegal miners and illegal weapons. Probe launched into alleged vaccine price inflation linked to foot and mouth disease. Formal inquest into Anela Temba's death set to begin in Cape Town today. Cool and cloudy conditions expected across Carltonville today. In local news today, police in Carltonville have opened a murder investigation after a body of a 44-year-old man was discovered near railway tracks between Carltonville and Velverdine. The victim was found by passers-by who immediately alerted authorities. No arrests have been made and investigations are continuing. In other local news today, a major anti-illegal mining operation near Western Area has resulted in the arrest of 26 suspects. Law enforcement teams recovered 4 firearms, ammunition, and mining equipment. One suspect was fatally wounded after allegedly opening fire on officers during the raid. In national news today, agriculture authorities have launched an investigation into allegations of excessive pricing of foot and mouth disease vaccines. The chief executive of Andastel Pot Biological Products has been suspended while officials examine claims that vaccine costs may have been unfairly inflated. in other national news today. A formal inquest into Anele Tembe's death is expected to begin in Cape Town today. The court proceedings will hear evidence and witness testimony aimed at establishing the circumstances surrounding her fatal fall from a hotel in 2021. In our weather updates today, Carletonville can expect cool and mostly cloudy conditions with a high of 16 degrees Celsius and a low of 11. There is a chance of light rain during the day, while Tuesday is expected to be mostly sunny with temperatures reaching 18 degrees Celsius. I am Donald Makatini. 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
1: Good morning, winner, my bestie. Good morning, winner, my matey. I hope all is well with you. Happy, happy Blue Monday, mo mamets in tente. Kere dumela tle, mamedi. And I hope all is well. Mamela, rele mo Mirafon 360 Radio, your precise, a local, global connection. Unso rutsi le na, the lovely, the amazing Cynthia K, bringing you nothing but the best official encounter ever. The time right now is 27 minutes after the hour 9. Unso ule manatu, winner, mamedi. Rishabilo, lulu, weda, karitla, puanyana. It's a little bit exciting. Exciting because we are looking forward to this coming Saturday. I get my bestie. More lenting uli uli malume unale machana unale. You know banaba ha itseduwa ha unale banaba ha. Better make sure on the 12th of September on this coming upcoming Saturday you do not miss out. You know what, our kiddie celebration for any other thing no matter the circumstance. Kadi 7th of September we are still in it. When I'm a meeting, remember hore mo Mirafon 360 Radio we bring you nothing but you know what, the best each and every single time. Karen White, I'd rather be alone than be unhappy. Stay tuned and please enjoy that beautiful song and my bestie till we come back for more. Adios.

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2: Good day. I am Donald Makatini and this is Merafon 360 Radio News Today. Headlines. Police investigate murder after man's body is discovered near Carltonville. Operation Prosper nets 26 suspected illegal miners and illegal weapons. Probe launched into alleged vaccine price inflation linked to foot and mouth disease. Formal inquest into Anela Temba's death set to begin in Cape Town today. Cool and cloudy conditions expected across Carltonville today. In local news today, police in Carltonville have opened a murder investigation after a body of a 44-year-old man was discovered near railway tracks between Carltonville and Velverdine. The victim was found by passers-by who immediately alerted authorities. No arrests have been made and investigations are continuing. In other local news today, a major anti-illegal mining operation near Western Area has resulted in the arrest of 26 suspects. Law enforcement teams recovered 4 firearms, ammunition and mining equipment. One suspect was fatally wounded after allegedly opening fire on officers during the raid. In national news today, agriculture authorities have launched an investigation into allegations of excessive pricing of foot and mouth disease vaccines. The chief executive of Andastelpot Biological Products has been suspended while officials examine claims that vaccine costs may have been unfairly inflated. In other national news today, a formal inquest into Anela Tembe's death is expected to begin in Cape Town today. The court proceedings will hear evidence and witness testimony aimed at establishing the circumstances surrounding her fatal fall from a hotel in 2021. In our weather updates today, Carltonville can expect cool and mostly cloudy conditions with a high of 16 degrees Celsius and a low of 11. There is a chance of light rain during the day, while Tuesday is expected to be mostly sunny with temperatures reaching 18 degrees Celsius. I am Donald Makatini. 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

Welcome back, when I'm my bestie. 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Hope all is well with you. Evolution of Love Press Arito Janaya Teseli. Welcome to Mirafon 360 Radio, your precise, a local global connection. Happy Blue Monday, when I'm my bestie. What's about a Blue Monday? Sinteki haikena kahara yono ufukuru unalo grampiana, but it is not a problem at all. When Mirafon 360 Radio, your precise, a local global connection, we do have our vision, and our vision is to be the most innovative radio to connect people with opportunities, and our mission as well is to inform, educate, and entertain you. The time right now, it's 7 minutes after the hour 10. We started at 9 a.m. on the dot, so better make sure, no matter the circumstance, on weekdays, Monday up until Friday, you do not miss out on the official encounter. On the 7th, 7th of September, get my bestie, exactly when I'm my best, we have arrived alive by the grace of God. So, remember, on our Facebook page, if you want to like, share, and comment, we are at Mirafon 360 Radio. Our Twitter handle as well, it is Mirafon 360 Radio. On Instagram, we are at Mirafon 360 Radio. So, Mamedi, what's up? Blue Monday, we give you our Mirafon 360 Health Day. I get my bestie. It's a very important day because of it. It reminds you, this day, we remind you about the importance of you taking good care of yourself, no matter the circumstance. I get my bestie. Exactly, when I'm Mamedi. So, that is why Kitofa topic, what causes heart failure? The reason why I actually came up with this topic today, when I'm my bestie, I actually saw somebody that was struggling with the heart failure, and I wanted to understand a lot and learn a lot from that person. They actually said a lot, and I decided to talk about it today, so that when you are dealing with a heart failure, or maybe you have somebody that is dealing with the heart failure, then you know how the situation in Asia. Get my bestie. Exactly. Mamet, heart failure means that your heart is not pumping blood as well as it should. I get my bestie. Exactly. It means, it does mean your heart has stopped. It means it needs more effort to do its job. I get it. So now when you know maybe there is a condition, that it damages your heart to work over time, make sure no matter the circumstance, to the nearest clinic, or you consult, a healthcare practitioner, so that they're able to help. To help you when you are dealing with an issue like that. I get my bestie. And the issues that is most of the time, most of the time. So let me dive into it a little bit deeper right there. Get my bestie. Go for the common causes. This is the kind of situation that they are dealing with. But when I have high blood pressure, most of the time, I get my bestie, we call it most of the time hypertension. Mamel, this makes the heart work harder for years. I get my bestie. So the muscle gets thick and stiff right there. So something wrong. It actually, makes your heart not to pump very well. Let's check up so that you are able to be, to function very well. I get my bestie. Exactly. Or maybe previously they dealt with a heart attack. I get my med. Exactly. Part of the heart muscle is damaged and scared. I get my bestie. Exactly. Scott, and then so it pumps weakly right there. So that is why Kirwana Mamedi, how you are dealing with a heart disease or a heart attack, maybe, or you actually even dealt with it previously. These are the common things right there when you are having a heart failure. What causes that heart failure right there? Kirma bestie, exactly when I'm Mamedi. That is why Kirbabang Utolori's got a previous heart attack. So let's talk about heart valve disease. I get my bestie. Exactly. Mamela, this one is a leaky or tight valves that make the heart work extra hard. I get my bestie. Exactly. That is also, I feel like I don't have any chest pain or something wrong with how the heart functions right there. So, I get my bestie. No matter the circumstances, or we shock me. I get my bestie. Yes. Mamela, the heart that beats too fast or irregularly for too long. I get my maid. Exactly. I've been like this for years. To the aging stage, that's where now they get to face more difficulties. We at an early stage. Now it has actually, gotten to another level of another stage that is a bad stage. I get my bestie. So that is why no matter the circumstances, right there. So even sometimes,
They've got the disease of the heart. I get my bestie, exactly. The muscle itself. From ntotsedinga tatseleng gore re a dinwa. Ke re my bestie, exactly. When I'm a medi, your alcohol, for an example. Like, get my med, exactly. Babang ba na di infections already, or the unknown causes. Say it's a situation you ebe ting marwena. You don't go to the doctor. You don't even know what causes that heart problem that you have right there. I get my bestie, exactly. So that is why kiri heart problems, you babang they are born with. Get my bestie, and you don't even know. And then when you're just sitting right there, unzo utorma, there's something wrong with how your heart pumps or feel like carry normally. A belor house to ulin tato lunghulu uli me, a belor house to uli aging elunguri. You know what? It's about 50 years. Kiho no realizing how you've got a problem with your heart right there. So do not wait for it to get there. Get my bestie, when you're feeling how something is wrong with you, go to the nearest doctor and get a checkup right there. Let's talk about conditions that you know what increase the risk. Get my bestie, exactly. When I'm a little tamil, would it say, or mutu hilo, or una little on these, you know what, conditions, it is likely for them to actually, you know what, be at the high risk. But what did I label diabetes, for an example? But what did I label obesity? But baba to wang haholo most of the time, heavy alcohol, you know what, use most of the time. I get my bestie, sleep apnea, or you can call it insomnia right there. Kidney disease, I get my bestie, exactly. And babam banali that thing, they've got a history, a family history, yao bali that heart failure right there. I get my maid. Utor mamang ari rahadi nana lione, my sister had it, my late brother had it. I get my bestie, exactly. When I'm a maid. So if when you have that uncontrolled hypertension or diabetes, and you know what, you are actually even not taking your treatment very well, my bestie, the disease are very common. These diseases that are actually spoke about, they are very common, you know what, contributors. You need to make sure, no matter the circumstance, hi Lori, you know what, there's something from the doctor that is prescribed to you to take care of yourself. Please do that and take good care of yourself, no matter the circumstance. I get my bestie, exactly, when I'm ready, because that is very, very important. Mamela hai. Common warnings that you know what they that needs urgent care. So how nali di warnings take a step forward. Get my bestie. Shortness of breath, for an example, especially when you're lying flat at night. Especially maybe let's say for an example, babam banali di swollen legs or feet. Get my bestie, exactly. Very fast weight gain, extreme tiredness, and persistence of cough right there. Get my bestie, exactly. When I'm a medi. So these are the things to tlamilong uditsebe when I'm a medi. You get an early treatment that can prevent it from worsening right there. I get my medi. That is why Amrafa 360 Health Day brings you nothing but the best, you know what, topic, so that you remind you about you preserving yourself into making sure you get, you know what, diagnosed and treated early, so that you can actually be intact when it comes to your health, no matter the circumstance. I get my bestie, exactly. When I'm my medi. The time right now is 14 minutes after the hour 10. Aribuehe. Got the topic, yeah, the second round of the show. Topic, yeah, Blue Monday. Please bear with me. I get my bestie, exactly. You feel at ease with yourself and your situation and whatever that you're going through right now. I get my bestie. Try before you quit. What does that mean to you? Try before you quit, because baba ngata balona, you don't even want to try. I get my bestie, exactly. When I'm a medi, mamela, this means you give it a real honest effort before you decide to walk away. So that is why mwana ko haikiri, try before you quit. I get my bestie, exactly. Not just think about quitting or say that you will quit, but actually try before you quit, mwana ko hai. I get my bestie, exactly. When I'm a medi. So take your say something, you know what, people usually say in a lot of forms that could actually even work for you, or sometimes that you could even take for yourself to make it work for you. I get my bestie, exactly. Don't quit on an assumption, because baba mbaluna, you're assuming things are not gonna go well. I get my bestie, exactly. When I'm a maid, you think you are better at what you're doing at this current moment. You think that you are not gonna make it. I get my bestie. Yeah, you think you know what, it's not gonna work. I get my bestie. But my question to you, wana koha, is that have you tested it yet? Have you tried before yet? I get my bestie, exactly. So try first, get real evidence, then decide on the tangible evidence that you have whether this thing is working for you or not. I get my bestie, exactly. Mamela hai mamid. Don't quit at the first hard part, ya bophelo ba hao.
I get my bestie. Exactly. Because when I open, let's say, for an example, you give yourself a maximum of a year, for an example, like, get my bestie. And then in that year, God tests you about, you know what, let me just let them be in that wilderness so that they seek me first so that I'm able to help them. When I do la modula, it's on my hand. You're not even praying about the situation. You're not even, you know what, trying to put God first in that situation so that he gives you, you know what, clarity. Are you in the right track or not? I get my bestie. So that is why my medikiri gona, don't quit at the first heart part. The beginning of almost anything is uncomfortable. We all know that. I get my bestie. Exactly, mamel. But that discomfort feels like a sign to stop sometimes. I get my bestie. Exactly. But it's often just the learning curve. So remember that. It is often just a learning curve. Try before you quit. I'm still saying to you right there. Get my bestie. Exactly. Try before you quit. Mamela. Sometimes you would say, you would feel you're staying long enough to get past that, you know what, initial friction. It will make you, you know what, dysfunctional, or to make you uneasy, or it will give you a discomfort of some sort. I get my bestie. Exactly, Marimamwanakohai. That is why I'm still saying to you, don't quit at the first hard part. Yeah, hard in 20 sets on my hand. I get my exactly. Stay, you know what, long enough up until you say, for real, I have tried, Mari, this thing is not working. I get my bestie. Exactly. But sometimes that is why you're going now. You're not going to be sure if it's working if you do not put God at the center of it all. But when you said that, when you ask God each and every single time, am I in the right track or not? Then you will actually see light at the end of the tunnel. Like, get my bestie. Exactly. Don't quit at the first, you know what, hard part of it all. I want to say to you, my mate, it's not saying, you know what, I'm not saying to you, never quit, you never quit. I get my bestie. Yes, but quitting can be, you know what, a smart choice. You have tried your best no matter the circumstance. I get my bestie. Exactly. It's you saying, if you do quit, quit because you tried and learn, you know what, and learn, Tori, it's not for you. I get my bestie. Exactly. Kimo bona tengori, amaro, etikinga, ake zamile. Hey, ke zamile in this business. Hey, ke zamile who is a so. Kizamilo push up pillow back, kizamilo mat after the opportunities, kizamilo kopa the connection, kizamilo, you know what, hozama mama do rabule, get my bestie. Exactly. Also the answer to kao fella wanna go high. I'm still saying to you, let God be the center of it all. Let God be a starter point for you. I get my bestie, because of he is the one that is able to align with you, towards the right direction. Exactly. Not because you were scared to try at all, my bestie. I can't want to go high. Exactly. That's why I can't go in. You quit because not because you were scared at all, but because you tried. I get my best because you tried when I want to go high. That is why when I ask for alignment from God, please show me the way so that I know if it's the right time for me to quit or not. And if it's not the right time for me to quit, what else should I do so that I stay in alignment with my goals and my aspirations? Mamela, my bestie, what you believe is possible, Mobu Pilomba, would be possible. Like, you wanna go high. Exactly. Once you have survived something you thought would break you, your sense of your own limits changes permanently. Your sense of your own limitations, your own limits will change permanently once you believe, for you know what, everything is possible. I get my bestie. Exactly. When I'm mamedi, mamela hem. What do you value, my bestie? Do you value the hard moments that bring clarity? Or do you stop pretending things matter that they don't? And focus on the things that matter, the ones that they don't, forget about them, because the ones that don't, they're not taking in you anyway. So what do you value? Exactly. So let those hard moments do for that clarity to say, okay, I'm in the right direction or not. I get my mate. Exactly. And when you realize that you are not in the right direction, that is why Kimo Bonanteng Munur that a wake up call, because you are aligning with him. Utofa wake up call. No, this is not the right direction that you are in. So align with me first and I will show you where to go when I as a person. But the ball is in your court. It is in the year 2026. My best. We call it the year of divine transformation. The great of you, you know what, having a great alignment with God. No matter the circumstance. I get my bestie, Mamel. How you treat yourself
I get my bestie. In every situation, it becomes, you know what, sometimes what you went through. I get my bestie. Exactly. Because with embody everything that you've went through, and you will feel out, you know what, I can't be soft anymore. I can't do what I love anymore. I get my bestie. Exactly. When I'm a medimar, everything else it shapes who you are, but it doesn't write the whole story. I get my bestie. Exactly. That is why I get when I'm a medi. When you choose what, you know, what moment, what really is important in every moment, then you're able to choose wisely as a person. I get my bestie. Exactly when I'm a medi. So that is why, Kirim, in this year of, you know what, 2026, make a decision when I go high. Make a decision. I get my bestie. Never quit no matter the circumstance. Try before you quit. What does that mean to you? If it means something, you know what, important to you, then you make the right decisions about the journey of your life and where you want to see yourself, or where you rather perceive, you know what, about your own journey right there, which is not a problem at all. When I'm a medi, kile karko wena mira from 360 Radio. It is indeed your precise, a local global connection. Take care, when I'm a medi. Happy Blue Monday. Unto tseba Cynthia K, by the way, hurry. I am a Blue Monday. Hey, they just don't click, but it is not a problem. Kile karma medi. Listen, Cynthia K, lanza fila echena. Mari, in the year 2026, wana kuhai rapresa, rapusha, rapanda. No matter the circumstance, it is what it is. Happy Blue Monday. Ifu bata Cynthia K, my medi, awa balepine munate. It is, you know what, your own preference of a type of a genre that you probably, you know what, maybe kind of like, or you know what, maybe prefer. It is not a problem at all. Itla bapa la yona pina e wena mamedi. Ire hai ki bwane wani kubulets ka pina ya press aritojana. 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Elonghoro eto wrap up, you know what, our first round of the show right there. Ki batofa pina munati, pina ya mafigi zolo. Bari mas togo. This time was some. Stay tuned and feast, enjoy my bestie till we come back for more. Enjoy. Adios.

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2: 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I am Donald Makatini and this is Merafon 360 Radio News Today. Headlines. Police investigate murder after man's body is discovered near Carltonville. Operation Prosper nets 26 suspected illegal miners and illegal weapons. Probe launched into alleged vaccine price inflation linked to foot and mouth disease. Formal inquest into Anela Temba's death set to begin in Cape Town today. Cool and cloudy conditions expected across Carltonville today. In local news today, police in Carltonville have opened a murder investigation after a body of a 44-year-old man was discovered near railway tracks between Carltonville and Velverdine. The victim was found by passers-by who immediately alerted authorities. No arrests have been made and investigations are continuing. In other local news today, a major anti-illegal mining operation near Western Area has resulted in the arrest of 26 suspects. Law enforcement teams recovered 4 firearms, ammunition and mining equipment. One suspect was fatally wounded after allegedly opening fire on officers during the raid. In national news today, agriculture authorities have launched an investigation into allegations of excessive pricing of foot and mouth disease vaccines. The chief executive of Understell Pot Biological Products has been suspended while officials examine claims that vaccine costs may have been unfairly inflated. In other national news today, a formal inquest into Anele Tembe's death is expected to begin in Cape Town today. The court proceedings will hear evidence and witness testimony aimed at establishing the circumstances surrounding her fatal fall from a hotel in 2021. In our weather updates today, Carltonville can expect cool and mostly cloudy conditions with a high of 16 degrees Celsius and a low of 11. There is a chance of light rain during the day, while Tuesday is expected to be mostly sunny with temperatures reaching 18 degrees Celsius. I am Donald Makatini. 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
3: Welcome back, my bestie. Welcome back, when I'm mamedi. Good music and good vibes is part of our local hour. Ke ha re seretseng here when I'm mamedi. And the time right now is 3 minutes after the hour 11. Eri he, Cynthia, ke make sure local hour ya hao, you enjoy it with one heart, one love, one spirit. Ntse ke re wena, ha batla re kopapa lena pina monate, ileng hore you'd rather prefer. It is not a problem at all. You can send it right there on our Facebook page, and I would gladly play it for you with no hesitations at all. Eri he, ke bone mamedi re Karen White, Can I Stay With You? Stay tuned and please enjoy Bestie till we come back for more.

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1: Είναι ένα μαμεριά, the nameless band, Barry Masie. 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And that's a good one now, this beautiful blue Monday. Shokomele mamedi, take good care of yourself, no matter the circumstance. It is your lovely, the amazing Cynthia K. Signing out. 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Bye for now.

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2: 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I am Donald Makatini and this is Merafon 360 Radio News Today. Headlines. Police investigate murder after man's body is discovered near Carltonville. Operation Prosper nets 26 suspected illegal miners and illegal weapons. Probe launched into alleged vaccine price inflation linked to foot and mouth disease. Formal inquest into Anela Temba's death set to begin in Cape Town today. Cool and cloudy conditions expected across Carltonville today. In local news today, police in Carltonville have opened a murder investigation after a body of a 44-year-old man was discovered near railway tracks between Carltonville and Velverdine. The victim was found by passers-by who immediately alerted authorities. No arrests have been made and investigations are continuing. In other local news today, a major anti-illegal mining operation near Western Area has resulted in the arrest of 26 suspects. Law enforcement teams recovered 4 firearms, ammunition and mining equipment. One suspect was fatally wounded after allegedly opening fire on officers during the raid. In national news today, agriculture authorities have launched an investigation into allegations of excessive pricing of foot and mouth disease vaccines. The chief executive of Understelpot Biological Products has been suspended while officials examine claims that vaccine costs may have been unfairly inflated. In other national news today, a formal inquest into Anela Tembe's death is expected to begin in Cape Town today. The court proceedings will hear evidence and witness testimony aimed at establishing the circumstances surrounding her fatal fall from a hotel in 2021. In our weather updates today, Carltonville can expect cool and mostly cloudy conditions with a high of 16 degrees Celsius and a low of 11. There is a chance of light rain during the day, while Tuesday is expected to be mostly sunny with temperatures reaching 18 degrees Celsius. I am Donald Makatini. 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
1: 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It's still your boy, the guy with the capital letter W and D, the one and only Warlorden. And again, ladies and gentlemen, today it is a beautiful Monday, and you are wondering why am I here by this time. You already know, Mosukuti, if you don't hear my money on my 2K, I'll be standing in. And to get ladies and gentlemen, of course, there's somebody who's going to stand in and make sure good again the drive time is in good hands. Believe me when I tell you it is in good hands, Lady Enchanter. You'll be having a wonderful time. You'll be definitely having a wonderful time without a doubt. Without a doubt. I wouldn't be leaving you in the hands whereby, Lady Enchanter, you won't, benefit. You have to benefit, right? So with that being said, Lady Enchanter, we are still discussing all things. You know, Mosukuti, this hour, Lady Enchanter, is all things about motivation, right? All things. It's about all things motivation, all things about motivation. But today, I believe, Duguti, we must, have something to talk about. Lady Enchanter, if you go and check on our social media platform, you will find a question that goes as follows, Lady Enchanter. What habits makes you feel proud of yourself? That's what we've been discussing on this hour again, Lady Enchanter, to understand. Because I want to know the habits that we do as people. Lady and gents, we have habits that we do 99% of the, well, all the time. We got things that we definitely do. So I want to know, Lady and gent, from you, what is that habit that makes you, Lady and gent, feel proud about yourself? Not ashamed, but proud. This is the habit that it goes hand in hand with it aligns with you. Yeah, let me put it like that. It aligns with you, Lady Enchant. We understand. So let's talk all that on 0763151915. I'm going to play you Buddy Nice and Tumi G, but see, I Fell in Love, and then we'll be right back.

habits that makes us feel proud about ourselves, Lady and Gents. That's what we are talking right here at Marafong 360 Radio, your precise local global connection. Still, well, our Denge Lady and Gents standing in for Mamani Woma 2K. Today is the 7th of September 2026, a beautiful Monday, and it is exactly 41 minutes inside the hour 12, Lady and Gents. We only left with only 19 minutes before we hit our second hour, whereby also Lady and Gents will be discussing another question for you and me, you know, because I have so much that I want you and me to actually discuss. So again, we need to keep up. We need to keep up very fast. So you need to make sure that you have followed us. You need to make sure that you are tapped in. You've set off notification button so that you don't miss a single post, Lady and Gents, and that you don't miss a single update, so that we stay updated. You stay updated with us, Lady and Gents. And it, Womanji, are we discussing this particular topic, Lady and Gents, to understand this particular question that says, what is a habit that makes you be proud of yourself? Now, Lady and Gents, is the hard work, you understand, it's the hard work. Like I have it in me, like a habit of putting in work, you understand. I'm never lazy. That one I know, which I don't struggle with. I don't at all. Somebody will be telling a lie on me if somebody will come out and say, yo, this guy, no ways. It's impossible. It's impossible. You understand? So I would say, yeah, I would say putting in work. That one I'm aware of, that I have so much work, Lady and Gents. And sometimes I'll be looking at my work, I'm like, yo, this is too much work, you understand. Some of it I haven't even released it for people to see, you understand. So it's too much. So I love that habit. I'm proud of it, because of it will get there. I'm getting to a point whereby I'm used to it now, you understand. So I'm getting to the, you know, the top-notch level. Yeah, let's put it like that, you understand, because of the growth is there, Lady and Gents. And I'm getting one step closer now to making it, you understand. I'm getting one step closer to making it. I just have to make sure, Oguti, I keep putting in the work. I just need to make sure of that, you understand. So this hard work fuel that I have within me, that's what makes me proud of myself. Yeah, that's a habit that definitely makes me proud of myself. So we know what's that habit, Lady and Gents. Let's talk about that, because think about, we have different types of habits that we are proud of. Somebody else would say, you know, managing his anger issues, you understand, because if you might have an anger issue, it's a bad habit to have, you understand. So someone would say they are able to manage it now, you understand, to contain it. So now it's replacing a negative, or rather a bad, Lady and Gents, you know, habit with a good habit. That's that. And that's what we want. And that's what we can be proud of. You understand? So someone can say that and say, Timina, no, you know what? I'm proud of this habit because of I had anger issues, but now I replaced that bad one with a good one, which is what? Being patient enough and breathing, you understand, controlling the emotions when it's time, because sometimes emotions can be high up in, you know, high up in the roof, if we put it like that. Way high up in the roof. So it's up to a person to control them, you understand. Remove that bad one with a good one, which is the good one is to control them, you know, control them. Ain't nothing powerful than being able to control, you understand, Lady and Gents. Control your emotions. I'm telling you, you'll be powerful. You'll be definitely powerful. You understand? I mean, I'm a person who watches, you understand, movies and series. So there's a series, Avatar. If you know it from cartoons, now there's like, it grew to that extent because the message on its own,
You know, we used to grow up watching Bruce Lee. You know what he used to say, Lady and Chant, is to replace the bad with the good. That's something you can be proud of. That's a habit you can be proud of. You understand? Lydia and Chant, here's Chronicle D, but First Love. We'll be right back to discuss more of this topic. Do not go anywhere. It's still more from 360 Radio, your precise local global connection.

Ladies and gents, we are heading to our second hour here, and in which I already have the question lined up for you, our topic, ladies and gents, lined up for you so that we can discuss it, ladies and gents. Aniti, we are heading there, so prepare yourself, ladies and gents, and go follow us so that you stay connected and then you know what's going on. It's Marathon 360 Radio, every platform, ladies and gents. Aniti, it's that easy. So okay, hit us up, ladies and gents, and then we will communicate. If you want to hit me up on the app number, it's 076-350-1915, and then again we communicate, we get forward, and then we win together. We become happy together. And it so kunjalo, ladies and gents, ungayindawo, stay tuned, and remember ukuthi this particular one doesn't end here, ladies and gents. And it we can actually continue with it on our social media platforms, so please do make sure that you hit us up, whether you saw it later or you saw it, lady and gentlemen, and you said you're gonna come back to it. Yeah, do come back to it, and then let's hear your views and let's hear your thoughts on our topics and on our lady and gent, all that we share. And it so I'm going to play you the one and only lady and gent, a black coffee and torted soul, but again I know what's on your mind, so enjoy.

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1: Good day. I am Donald Makatini and this is Merafong 360 Radio News Today. Headlines. Police investigate murder after man's body is discovered near Carltonville. Operation Prosper nets 26 suspected illegal miners and illegal weapons. Probe launched into alleged vaccine price inflation linked to foot and mouth disease. Formal inquest into Anela Temba's death set to begin in Cape Town today. Cool and cloudy conditions expected across Carltonville today. In local news today, police in Carltonville have opened a murder investigation after a body of a 44-year-old man was discovered near railway tracks between Carltonville and Velverdine. The victim was found by passers-by who immediately alerted authorities. No arrests have been made and investigations are continuing. In other local news today, a major anti-illegal mining operation near Western Area has resulted in the arrest of 26 suspects. Law enforcement teams recovered 4 firearms, ammunition and mining equipment. One suspect was fatally wounded after allegedly opening fire on officers during the raid. In national news today, agriculture authorities have launched an investigation into allegations of excessive pricing of foot and mouth disease vaccines. The chief executive of Understel Port Biological Products has been suspended while officials examine claims that vaccine costs may have been unfairly inflated. In other national news today, a formal inquest into Anela Tembe's death is expected to begin in Cape Town today. The court proceedings will hear evidence and witness testimony aimed at establishing the circumstances surrounding her fatal fall from a hotel in 2021. In our weather updates today, Carltonville can expect cool and mostly cloudy conditions with a high of 16 degrees Celsius and a low of 11. There is a chance of light rain during the day, while Tuesday is expected to be mostly sunny with temperatures reaching 18 degrees Celsius. I am Donald Makatini. 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
4: Welcome back again, Lady Enchant. That was a news, and again, we are still at the Merafong 360 Radio, your official encounter, Lady Enchant, and I am here to give you the question of this hour now, and is, Lady Enchant, what would you do every day if you have no one, even if you had no one paid you? What would you do every day if no one, if you have no one paid you, Lady Enchant? Even if no one paid you, what would you do that every day you are doing it, every day when you are doing it? What would you do? What would be that one thing? Even if you don't get paid for it at all. It's crazy. You know? Yeah, let's think about it. We know most of the things we do, Lady and Gent, we do them for money, honestly. Nowadays, everything we do it for money. Even kids now, whenever you tell them to go to stores and buy some things, they'll tell you they're expecting something. At least, you know, give them a 2 rands so that they buy some snacks or some stock sweets or whatever, you know. As long as you gave them something, as long as they benefited something. Now everything is, it's about beneficiary now, you know. So it's like that. But what is that one thing you would do even if no one actually paid you for it? paid you for doing it? Let's talk all that on 076-350-1915. This is Marathon 360 Radio. It is exactly 5 minutes into the hour one. We'll be right back again, the DNC and Tanditi. I'm going to play you the one and only Oscar Mbolo, DNC and Tanditi, Falling. And then again, we'll be right back.

0: 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The Cute Kitties Photo Contest is here and voting has started. 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

A Twerk Sounds, again, ladies and gentlemen, but inhliziyo playing on my background, and yeah, we're still going to continue on our second hour with our topic, ladies and gentlemen. What would you do every day if you have no one paid you? Even if you have no one, ladies and gentlemen, who actually paid you, what would you do? What is that one thing you would definitely do? Now, with photograph. Just to think about it, I am here right now. I would say photograph, Lady Enchant. I would photograph every day, all day. I don't mind. I really don't mind being a photographer, Shem. For the whole day, every time. You know, I wouldn't mind being a wildlife photographer, yeah. You see those people who do wildlife photography, where they go and film lions. You know, but I'm supposed to get my lions in those jungles, lady and gent. You know those people. You know, I would definitely be like those people. Go out there, take photography. You understand, of the beautiful nature of, you know, because nobody will pay you to do that. Nobody will pay you to go in and film a lion, unless it's a certain, you understand, Lydian gent, reserve, life reserve, whereby they called you to come and film thee. But nobody will tell you to go in the jungle and go film those animals right there. Nobody will tell you to do that. You understand? So nobody's paying you to do that. So it's up to you to go there and film those animals. And then it's going to be up to you again on how you actually make money with those images. You understand? So I would love to be one of those people who go out there and film the nature. I'm looking forward to it. I'm going to do it. I don't know when though. It's not something that's I'm planning to do now. It's on my bucket list, yes, but it's not in a rush. Yes, no, it's not in a rush. You know, so I'm still going. I still need to achieve some of the things that are, you know, on the top of the bucket list. I need to, like, you know, pick out and achieve them quick, you know. So, but I mean, I would do photography even if somebody didn't pay me. Every day, all day, without even thinking about it, lady and gent. But when I tell me on your side, which one would you do? What's that one thing? Yes, I'm going to play you DJ Jaivani at Umzila. Enjoy.

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0: Tabang.
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1: Welcome back, Lydia and Gents. It's still your boy, the guy with the capital letter W and D, the one and only Wolardin. We from the sports news, from Tabang, the slender boy. So, Lydia and Gents.

love music too. And it's something that I can do without wanting a payment for it. You know, of course, if I have to entertain you, of course, if I have to be signed for it, you know, like artists, like Casper, so, you know, like they do. Obviously, they have to make a living out of it. You understand? They have to make a living out of it. So they have to charge now. They have to make money with it. But even if nobody paid me, that's one thing that I would also do. Photography and music, these are the two biggest things I would do without anybody paying me, without even wanting to receive some sort of the enchant. You understand? Because, I mean, it's something that I enjoy with all my life, and I get to express myself too, and I get to put it out there, you understand, for you to listen to it and to actually, relate to it. Yeah, that's the word I was looking for. Relate to it, Lady Enchant. You understand? That's the beauty of these two. They fall under art, right? So that's the beauty of it. That's the beauty of it, Lady and Gent, if you look at it. So when they tell me on 076-350-1915, Gaba Kanel, Atihila, Tlesi Uyam, enjoy.

Kalo, Lady and Gents are playing on my background at a Soul Cafe, and yeah, we are still discussing all things about things we can do without getting paid. Did you hear how beautiful the song is? I could do these without expecting any pay, Lady and Gent. You understand? As long as, yeah, I know I'm supposed to do it for no pay, I will do it for no pay. But yeah, no, I have to get paid by my pay. It's art at the end of the day. So, you go, I have to get paid. But again, otherwise, other than that, these are the things I can actually do without expecting to get the pay. You understand, the lady and gent? Without expecting the pay. So, again, tell me when on 0763-159-1015, as we are about to head to our third and final hour, Lady and Gent. And DT, I'm going to play you Smilo, Lady and Gent, and Kemo Grills, and Smash SA. But again, Miyegeleni, enjoy.

4 minutes before we hit our third and final hour, Gilly and Gent, I hope Uguti, you are prepared for the news, all right? The scoops. There's so much going on with artists, Lady and Gent, all the time. So we really know good to get on that hour. I'll be giving you gossips again about artists. I love to call it gossips. I would love to call it trends. Why? But Lady and Gent, I'll be giving you all that. But yeah, you know, the first 30 minutes, it's all things Gilly and Gent about the topic. I already have it with me, so I'll be introducing it very shortly. As soon as we enter our second hour, Gilly and Gent. So, but remember also, this one doesn't only end here. We can also communicate with it, Gilly and Gent, and finish it on our socials. So, and then stay tuned, Lady and Gent. I'll be right back. I'm going to play you Ingelosi by the one and only The Gifter and Brandon Lulu. Enjoy.

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1: Good day. I am Donald Makatini and this is Marathon 360 Radio News Today. Headlines. Police investigate murder after man's body is discovered near Carltonville. Operation Prosper nets 26 suspected illegal miners and illegal weapons. Probe launched into alleged vaccine price inflation linked to foot and mouth disease. Formal inquest into Anela Temba's death set to begin in Cape Town today. Cool and cloudy conditions expected across Carltonville today. In local news today, police in Carltonville have opened a murder investigation after a body of a 44-year-old man was discovered near railway tracks between Carltonville and Velverdine. The victim was found by passers-by who immediately alerted authorities. No arrests have been made and investigations are continuing. In other local news today, a major anti-illegal mining operation near Western Area has resulted in the arrest of 26 suspects. Law enforcement teams recovered 4 firearms, ammunition and mining equipment. One suspect was fatally wounded after allegedly opening fire on officers during the raid. In national news today, agriculture authorities have launched an investigation into allegations of excessive pricing of foot and mouth disease vaccines. The chief executive of Andastelpot Biological Products has been suspended while officials examine claims that vaccine costs may have been unfairly inflated. In other national news today, a formal inquest into Anela Tembe's death is expected to begin in Cape Town today. The court proceedings will hear evidence and witness testimony aimed at establishing the circumstances surrounding her fatal fall from a hotel in 2021. In our weather updates today, Carltonville can expect cool and mostly cloudy conditions with a high of 16 degrees Celsius and a low of 11. There is a chance of light rain during the day, while Tuesday is expected to be mostly sunny with temperatures reaching 18 degrees Celsius. I am Donald Makatini. 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

0: Molo by Swiss World, Kemo Grills, and DJ Giovanni at Mirafonga 362 Radio, your precise local global connection. 8 minutes inside the hour two, our third and final hour, Galilean Gent. Remember, Yoguti, today it's still the 7th of September 2026. The 9th month of the year, leaving us with only 3 months left before we head to 2027. Hey, ladies and gentlemen, time is flying, time is moving. Very, very quick. But to get Lydia and Gent on this again, first 30 minutes before we get into our gossip. What makes you feel rich without money? Let's talk about that first before we head to the other side. I want to know what makes you feel rich without money. We know money brings wealth, right? When you have money, doors open. When you have money, doors close. When you have money, you understand that you can achieve certain things that other people cannot achieve because of, you understand, money is the source of everything. Money is the source of everything. So, but I want to know at this point now, what's that one thing that makes you feel that you are rich even though you don't have the money to be actually rich? Pella, when we say somebody is rich, lady and gent, we mean they have money, right? But again, I want to know what's that one thing that makes you feel like when you got that money. 076-350-1915, lady and gent. And DT, let's take a quick air break. Play a song from the one and only Babalwa M at Butata, and then Gilly and Gent will be right back to discuss this particular topic. Aditi, so geunga endawo.
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Futata by Babalwa M, Lady and Gentle, right here at Mirafonga 360 Radio, your precise local global connection. Soon enough, we'll be getting to our gossip, but in the meantime, I want to know the things that you have, Lady and Gentle, that makes you feel rich right now, even though, Lady and Gentle, you don't have money. Some people can say family members, it's what they have, Lady and Gent, that make them feel rich, even though they don't have money. Some people might say friendship, it's what they actually have, Lady and Gent. Understand? Because, you know, Miss Lady and Gent, friends can become family, and family can become friends. You understand? Strangers can become family, and family can become strangers. You know how it is sometimes. But again, I want to know, what is that something that you have that makes you feel rich? It might not be people, Lady and Genta, that you have around. Maybe you have a car that makes you feel rich. You have a house that makes you feel rich. You have a book, Lady and Genta. You understand? Maybe you have a book. Who knows? That book, you love it so much. And having it, it's so valuable to an extent that it makes you feel so rich because of now. This book, it's in your hands. It's in your possession. You actually love it. And you read it. And you can share it, Lady and Gent. So, yeah, that's what we are actually discussing on this very moment and this very hour. Peter, it can be a thing, it can be a human being that actually makes you feel rich without having money. Without having money. Some people might be saying kids, because, you know, kids are always a blessing. Always a blessing. Someone would say, having my first child was actually, you know, the biggest gift. Or somebody might say, you know, having a whole family, it's something that they actually, you know, that's priceless, and it makes them feel rich. For having, just having that, they feel so rich. Right, richness doesn't only come with money, Lady and Gent. It doesn't really. So get tell me on 0763 1915 what is that one thing that you have that makes you feel rich, again, Lady and Gent? And that's what we are discussing on this hour. But okay, we are 20 minutes inside our third and final hour, Lady and Gent, and surely we'll be playing a song from Gabza the Small and Courses on a Daughter by Tebu Suku. Surely after that song, it will be a sports, and then after sports, it's all things about gossip. So, Lady and Gent.

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1: Ke a go dumedisa motsatsing a nalla botlhano letsatsi ke la Friday lwetsi o tlhola fela matsatsi a le mane ke tepedisomamapedi le borataro kodu e go dumedisanga ke kodu ya gane Slender Boy Thabang 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
3: That was the sports update, Geledi and Chinta, right here at Marafonga 360 Radio with Tabang, T-Man Express, the Slender Boy. And it's Geledi and Chinta. He's always here with us on our 30 minutes inside our hours to give us the sports and news. Pela UEFA Champions League, it's on this week. It's on this week. We've been waiting for great football, Lady and Chinta. Kaizer Chiefs won. I'm happy. I'm a huge Kaizer Chiefs fan. So, okay. You already heard the rest. Now I'm announcing my favorites. Liverpool won on Friday. Kaizer Chiefs won on Sunday. So, yeah. Yeah. If you want to hear the rest, you should listen to Tabang, T-Man Express, with the sports update, Lady and Gent. But, on our gay gossips, Lady and Gent, celebrity news, in other words, is that the first one that you need to know is that, again, remember last I told you that Umthembeni and Devu, known as MT, Lady and Gent, was arrested for violating his parole. But, yeah, right now he's outside, Lady and Gent. Lady and Gent, he's outside. He got bail after, again, his gay estranged wife decided to drop all the charges and say, you know what, I'll let the man go. But Lady and Gent, he didn't just go, he received a 2,000 bail, Lady and Gent, so that again he can be outside. And it, so again, on the other ones, Lady and Gent, you need to understand that again, Mini Dlamini says a MacG podcast cost her 897,000 deal and her confidence. That's what Amini Lamini is saying, Lady and Gent. And she's saying that she's been blackballed in the industry ever since MacG made that comment about her. You understand the Lady and Gent about why she can't stay in marriages. You know that alleged story, MacG said about Amini Lamini. It's months ago, Lady and Gent, you know, if not a year ago, MacG made a comment on his podcast and chill platform, and then again, I remember again, even Minentle decided to go together, she will file a lawsuit against MacG, and till this day, Lady and Gent, the lawsuit hasn't been settled. Till this day, the lawsuit has been settled. But, she still wants more. She still wants more because of the media personality, which is Umthembeni Dlamini, has detailed the financial damage she says was caused. And Geledi and Gent, degrading statements made by about her on the podcast and chill platform. So she's still suing for the 2.8 million rands. She's still suing for the 2.8 million rands, Geledi and Gent. And it, those are the news about the celebrities, Lady and Gent. MT is out, and Umthembeni Dlamini, she's still pressing charges against the one and only, Lady and Gent. The one and only MacG, and it's Geledi and Gent. These things happen, and we see them all the time. And then, on the other news, Lady and Gent, shocking news is that Humor

Sigela's son, ladies and gents, we all know the legendary Huma Sigela. Huma Sigela was a big artist. We can't say we don't know who Huma Sigela is. He had a number one album on the Billboard 200, ladies and gents. He's not just an artist, but he's so big. You understand? Huma Sigela. His son, ladies and gents, came through on a podcast that he was interviewed, and then again he shared how his father was a functioning addict. To put it like that, because that's what they said, he was a functioning addict, Gelady and Chant. And so now it shared the social media into two, because of now some people feel like he shouldn't be saying that about her father, about his father, because of his father died a legend. And people feel like if you say things like that, you're going to make people see your father in other ways. But what they don't realize is that his father actually wrote about it in his book, The Journey, by the one and only Lady and Gent, Huma Sigela. Huma Sigela wrote it in his book that he had problems with the drugs. Not just cocaine, Lady and Gent, all types of drugs. Huma Sigela was a rock star of jazz music. You understand? So now, it's been a being back and forth on social media, because of people are saying his son was not supposed to do that. But some say Huma Sigela already done that himself. He's already said it himself that he was a functioning addict, Lady and Gent. And there were so many things that they were doing back in the day. You understand? So many things that they were doing back in the day, Lady and Gent. And how he actually married Miriam Makeba. You understand, Lady and Gent? You know all those stories. But it made headlines. But what made the headlines the most? It's what the son was saying, Lady and Gent. It's what the son was saying. And then people were like, no, you shouldn't be saying that. But some say you should be saying that. You understand? So those are the news, Lady and Gent, about artist. We should be back to more. Okay, here's the one and only Tato Hati and Java, but I'm a him.

Tatuatsi with Mahemuhem, Gilly and Gent. We are left with only 10 minutes before Gilly and Gent. We wrap up the hour and then we finish up. But I would still love to know from you, Lady and Gent, what is something that you have that makes you feel rich without money? And it, that's what we are discussing also on this hour. But just to get to continue a little bit about our celebrity gossip, says that Lady and Gent, Amanda Dupont, you know, most Amanda Dupont, the actor that was acting on Queen Son or Lady and Gent, and some other movies and series, you know. And she also appeared on Skim Some for quite some time, and it's Lady and Gent. So Amanda Dupont has decided to take a step back from acting Lady and Gent. Yes, so that's a big step to take. But it's not just that. She's not just taking a step back from acting alone, but also Lady and Gent, she's actually taking a step back from acting and also building a career, or rather in business, Lady and Gent. And it, with business, she wants to focus on business, and that's what she's actually chasing, Lady and Gent. That's what she wants. Right now, venture more into business more than into acting, because now at your privacy matters the most. Lady and Gent, it seems like in acting there's no privacy, but guess she's already created that image. I guess privacy is not one thing that she can talk about anymore. And it's Lady and Gent, but get on other gossips, let's put it like that, is that Lebo M, we all know Lebo M, right? Lebo M is the writer, director, and producer of The Lion Kings, Lady and Gent. We know the movie that we grew up on, The Lion Kings. You know, he actually was against a Zimbabwean comedian, Lady and Gent, which is Ulenmo Jonasi. Lebo M actually made a $27 million lawsuit against Ulenmo because of a joke Ulenmo made about The Lion King, translating The Lion King, Lady and Gent, to get together. What does it really mean? Nancy Ingonyama Bagitsi Baba. But Lady and Gent, we know all that. That thing actually means, yes, Your Honor, in short terms, it means, look, here's a lion. But the context of it, Lady and Gent, it actually means, here's a king. Look, Lady and Gent, your king is here. So now he made it look so weak, Lady and Gent, as if now it's something that is very, very, very, very, very, very weak. You understand? So that's why I believe Lebo M was mad. But he's a comedian after all. So Lady and Gent, I would really love to know from you. 076-350-1915. What are your gossip news that you think that I missed? But Ulebo M didn't win that lawsuit, Lady and Gent. The lawsuit ended up being dismissed. It ended up being dismissed, Lady and Gent. So talk to me on 076-350-1915. What did I miss? Lady and Gent will be out of here very, very, very soon. So let me play you the one and only Lady and Gent, Real Coco essay, at the Lonely Days.

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2: Good day. I am Donald Makatini and this is Merafon 360 Radio News Today. Headlines. Police investigate murder after man's body is discovered near Carltonville. Operation Prosper nets 26 suspected illegal miners and illegal weapons. Probe launched into alleged vaccine price inflation linked to foot and mouth disease. Formal inquest into Anela Temba's death set to begin in Cape Town today. Cool and cloudy conditions expected across Carltonville today. In local news today, police in Carltonville have opened a murder investigation after a body of a 44-year-old man was discovered near railway tracks between Carltonville and Velverdine. The victim was found by passers-by who immediately alerted authorities. No arrests have been made and investigations are continuing. In other local news today, a major anti-illegal mining operation near Western Area has resulted in the arrest of 26 suspects. Law enforcement teams recovered 4 firearms, ammunition and mining equipment. One suspect was fatally wounded after allegedly opening fire on officers during the raid. In national news today, agriculture authorities have launched an investigation into allegations of excessive pricing of foot and mouth disease vaccines. The chief executive of Andastelpot Biological Products has been suspended while officials examine claims that vaccine costs may have been unfairly inflated. In other national news today, a formal inquest into Anela Tembe's death is expected to begin in Cape Town today. The court proceedings will hear evidence and witness testimony aimed at establishing the circumstances surrounding her fatal fall from a hotel in 2021. In our weather updates today, Carltonville can expect cool and mostly cloudy conditions with a high of 16 degrees Celsius and a low of 11. There is a chance of light rain during the day, while Tuesday is expected to be mostly sunny with temperatures reaching 18 degrees Celsius. I am Donald Makatini. 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
2: From the streets of Carltonville, Fochville, Wadela, Elijah, to the vibes of Khutsong, I'm bringing us together one gussy topic at a time this afternoon. 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

0: 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Chemistry? We got it. Music? 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
5: 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Yeah, Kimister, Albert Einstein, Mansu a high a ring. A man should look for what it is. 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

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Even though Mama Nama 2000 had a hey, Ojena, because you know yourself. But not sure I feel like I'm ready to be what I want. Because what? You know yourself. How play me? Why first time? Why understand? Why wanna down? Mm-hmm. So, hey, to hell, I'm worried. Rishabani should be. Yes, it might be 1, 2, 3 should be, but hale hantle he, since when is a leona, it was supposed to be as it should be. Ke inge. That's where, meilong hore, as a person, we have the space for disappointment because that's part of life. I mean, life is jwalo. Hala mshla kilinga tsama straighty fela. Ina li di humps, na li highs and lows, na li jintwese na kao fela. Okay, laban. This life, it's not easy to balance the equation of life. So, kika ho kering mantu a Mr. Albert Einstein and na kia uklu sisa ha are a man should look for what is, not for what he thinks should be. Ukilabon. Yeah. You were supposed to be a teacher. Or you wanted to be a teacher. Ukilabon. Wa apply. Wa khona hala. Eventually along the route, you are a nurse. You're still doing msebenzi wa hao. But you are always in a different way. Ukilabon. If you know yet ka bua o ruta bana, now you are taking care the health. You are understanding about our ring. Yeah. As into sele tsore. Ukilabon. Ho ya ka hore na wena pelong ya hao ke eng e leng pe. So, kishojalo wena, my friend. That's in Lena Laka, you know, kisharamanto ana lwena. As a friend, as a family, as mpakat. And why not bani dinto ya jumele? So, manto ana kisharan lwena, ya tuangho Mr. Einstein, Albert Kaneta Arihe, a man should look for what is and not for what he thinks should be. So when you look for what should be, you live in disappointment. We have to have a space for disappointment because it's also part and parcel. That's how people would design it. Then we just have to find a way on how to balance this life equation because it's not easy, man. That's why I clock an anjinana. Ukilabana ibila haholo hahoto mutu ki mutu kabatu ki nete mutu ki mutu kabatu and itlodula ilo mutu kabatu huba haisale ilo mutu kabatu. Okay, I want to buy you. Who's your look? Michael Matati, when I'm my friend, Kikatala, Agent Talk, Dilinka Ting, when I'm my family. So let me tell you something here when I'm my friend, as what's about it, not Luena Copan Haholo, Nakui Ila Yabo 12, Iling, midday 12, and then Lashanaka Hore Yaborar Tasilena, Rente di change. Sholuwa Hopola, Hakibua Luena Kere. You know, sometimes Halomoto or Tlamilo or adapt the change. Yeah, change. You must change. Hopola, lady, my dear, change. I'm totally only 6 months forever. That's why every year, rehola. That's why hubanali change. You understand what I'm saying? If you don't change, then what? So you'll be left out because either you change or you adapt. That's how life it was designed. So when you look for what is, you finally have something you can work with, something you can forgive, something you can rebuild, something you can actually hold. It's like what you've been talking about all this time that it's only forgiveness is not saying what happened should have happened. It's looking at what is and saying, I will not carry this poison anymore. So it's like looking for a gift in a problem is not pretending the problem shouldn't have happened. It's looking at what is and asking, what can I do this now? So hopola hore, wisdom is not dreaming about a perfect past, it's dealing with the real present. Because we all know Mr. Albert Einstein, so money, how to

0: Albert Einstein ho bua ka mntate e leng hore e ne le genius haholo, like genius. 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So ha ele tjena ya re bontsha hore aowa awara ya rona ya pele e sentse e tlotla e fihla pheletsong nnete, because yeah, re pushitse. Hopola the first hour of our show we share as friends, as family, as packet. And why not to banish into the Tumele? Skalavala, Unsonale Nano, Unsonale Nama, Mamma 2000, Mamma from 360 Radio. You're precise a local global connection. So, check it later, and Hanashali, I'm going to just give you two songs. Kimanta, that's Lena Lakajuno, a hotel Mulu Hutla, Lahore, baking encha, hoiding encha, and Sahila Casilama Cas. I mean, Cassiki, placing women at two feet, and to sitting how God washabella. So, Runa, Rekasi Lama. Hosting location, more than 2 days, a halanting a caravan, Scalibala, 249 and Kona Kotu, Yarona, so caravana, Kuba Palatamunat, it's a baby, it's a lacalana, Camramon on a head saver, Gates will appeal Luena, ever since I can hold the second hour of our show, and ever since I get Carlos Orna, Hele Hunter hold the second hour of our show, Dinto di Emichuan, Hajale, Palena, Kibelena, Lalena Kitelena, who be Munati, who be Legger, who be seed, Scalibala. The aim is not to sweat, but to move our bodies.
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0: 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Are your kids bored at home? Are you tired of Mama, I'm bored? 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
5: Good day. I am Donald Makatini, and this is Merafon 360 Radio News Today. Headlines: Police investigate murder after man's body is discovered near Carltonville. Operation Prosper nets 26 suspected illegal miners and illegal weapons. Probe launched into alleged vaccine price inflation linked to foot and mouth disease. Formal inquest into Anela Temba's death set to begin in Cape Town today. Cool and cloudy conditions expected across Carltonville today. In local news today, police in Carltonville have opened a murder investigation after a body of a 44-year-old man was discovered near railway tracks between Carltonville and Velverdine. The victim was found by passers-by who immediately alerted authorities. No arrests have been made and investigations are continuing. In other local news today, a major anti-illegal mining operation near Western Area has resulted in the arrest of 26 suspects. Law enforcement teams recovered 4 firearms, ammunition and mining equipment. One suspect was fatally wounded after allegedly opening fire on officers during the raid. In national news today, agriculture authorities have launched an investigation into allegations of excessive pricing of foot and mouth disease vaccines. The chief executive of Understell Pot Biological Products has been suspended while officials examine claims that vaccine costs may have been unfairly inflated. In other national news today, a formal inquest into Anela Tembe's death is expected to begin in Cape Town today. The court proceedings will hear evidence and witness testimony aimed at establishing the circumstances surrounding her fatal fall from a hotel in 2021. In our weather updates today, Carltonville can expect cool and mostly cloudy conditions with a high of 16 degrees Celsius and a low of 11. There is a chance of light rain during the day, while Tuesday is expected to be mostly sunny with temperatures reaching 18 degrees Celsius. I am Donald Makatini. 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Good day. I am Donald Makatini and this is Merafon.
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8: 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Bona. 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Modern today is Island and Tosalabalo 2499 Kyona Kojaruna. As a Tiva Michel Matati, Hurricane, who the second hour of our show, Gimelon, where he banally this hot topic. Yeah. Kinakaruna, Milum Hore Riabonda, Pes Quendaba, Elum Hore, or Total Vitola on the social media platform. So you're going to choose how you want to connect with Marathon 360. You're going to choose because Facebook is the Kamila XK Marathon 360 Radio. Make a WhatsApp or thank you 081-451-8586. So I can also, yeah, welcome back with the second hour of our show. Yeah, it'll go just ahead when my friend goes to the Batidin say, I'm not sure how planning we're going to change. Yeah, change it into long nights. Hala, bon. How could you, how about that? Ho, holding to tell the baby threats and our pillow at bon adapter. Yeah, install a change if you have to. Yeah, because you'll be left out if you don't do that. So, what's going to happen right now? Can tell you more. And now, what's even a claim you look even a little in a hot law horing illa or copanica nebararo? We've seen it some horing, yeah, but I know young Huyana fella. Things have changed right now. So, get ready tap. Who wants to long rickets on my lane? And I get up a lump ziva. She's been here with us. Dilly more. Utla salosa. 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
1: 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This is your girl, ubulelwa mfefe, intombazana yomkhosa, isizukulwane sakwamajola, umphankomo, utshayela, umashiya mahle, ndithetha ngaye umangwane. Bo, bo, bo, bo, bo, bo. It's a Monday, it's a beautiful Monday. My beautiful people, your girl, it is here, the busy bee. It has been a while, it has been a while. This is the surprise that we have for you. I've been missing you so much, and today I decided that, you know what, let me go and meet up with my peeps. You know, you all know us here at Mirafong 360 Radio, your precise local global connection. You know, batho ba gae gore gona mona Mirafong 360, we always got good things for you. Akere, you know, the vision here, it's very simple. It is to be the most innovative radio station and to connect people with opportunities. The mission, it is also simple, just like ABC. It is to inform you, to educate you, and also entertain you. On this busy, beautiful, lovely Monday, ke batla hore ho lona San Bonani. It's been a long time. Ke le hopotse ho ho ho. And I hope that you guys have been having a good time for yourselves. I hope that you guys have been taking really good care of yourselves, because we are living in those times, you know. Bare ba bangata, we are living in the end times. But what can it be, an end time? No, very well, hore re le batho tlampe re phelele today. So ke re ho wena o ntse o tseba hore nako ntse tse thata e phelele, o phelele bana ba hao, o phelele your own family, and make the life that you want to be the most memorable one. In that way, ke le dumedisitse, ke re dumelang, dumelang. We have been listening to a lovely song given by us, Osnono Osiwama 2K, and I hope that you had a lovely time with her. The previous song that we were having right now, it was by Uchon Week and them two, which is them two, the song. I hope you guys enjoyed it. Right now, Keko Lefa, another beautiful, lovely song, and when I come back, we'll be getting right on our topic. I hope you're ready for what I'm about to give you guys, because today we are going to be getting a head on it. The queen of umjolo, the queen of my relationship. So today we are about to speak about it, and I hope that you will be educated, you will be well informed, and yes, my beautiful people. Bona, here is a song by them Tudor. Please make sure that you enjoy this song. Abeko ready, po po po po.
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0: Ultra Lefe Merafon. Welcome back, my beautiful people. This is Ubulelwa Mfefe, intombazana yomXhosa, isizukulwane sikaMajola, umphanko womtshayelo umashiya mahle, ucekwe, intombazana yasemampondomisweni. I hope, my lovely people, that you have enjoyed the previous song that we have just given you. It was by Usam Deep, Niyaphel Buhlemano, and it says, Shela, Shela, Shela. Niyangazi mos mina ngenze ngidume ngazo, the queen of Umtsholofontein. Today, we'll be speaking about a very powerful, lovely topic that most people, they don't want to speak about, especially when it comes to a relationship. Well, my beautiful people, as we are continuing to converse, let me just give you a topic, a smaller version nyana, a topic, and then when we come back, we will be conversing more and teaching each other about, you know, what I'm about to talk about. Well, today's topic says that, have you ever had to stop expecting? Ha ke so fetse bana beso ntse ke tlotswela ka mino, I mean ke tlotswela ka topic e re tlo buang ka yone. So what I'm saying is that, have you ever stopped expecting things to be the way you thought they should be? Remember, the queen of Umtsholo is here. So what we are going to speak about is about ama relationships. So let us not try to deviate a little bit. Let us know how to bua fela about relationship, whether it be about work relationship, whether it be friendship, whether it be family, whatever that it may be. I don't want us to stick in one thing. I care babang rekom jolong, babang rekodi relationship in selo hore we build with our friends. Some others, we have relationships that we build with our colleagues, you know. Anywhere, anything that there is a ship there. So based on that. So it says that, have you ever had to stop expecting things to be the way you thought they should be and accept them for what they actually were? And what did you teach yourself? The most important thing here that we must know, it is to learn. How do we have any experience without learning? And how do we learn without having my expectations? You know, sometimes they say that when you have expectations, you should have a room for disappointment. How did you feel? And what did that teach you when you were disappointed? And what did that teach you hore o stope go expect things from certain people? So this is what we'll be talking about here today, Momerafon 360 Radio, your precise local global connection. Right now, I'm going to give you a song by Semike Ngiya Kubazeka. After that, we get on right on the topic. Thank you so much for everyone that is streaming in. Thank you so much for listening to us here, Momerafon 360 Radio. Lekhopo lekhore seletlo semamelang le seletlo sutwang ka gompieno. I hope that I'm speaking, you know, the Tswana that is very fluent. Yes, I hope whatever that you're going to learn today, that you're going to take for yourself, for your kids, for your friends. You know what? This is what I learned from Rafon 360 Radio. And this topic that Bulelwa nabua kayone, I never thought that actually people that could really talk about it. But anyway, thank you so much. Enjoy the song that is coming. Enjoy and enjoy.
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Make sure hore hawe hope. Akere, love you, love you, love you so much. Please make sure that you enjoy, enjoy, and enjoy. Welcome back. Welcome back, Banabesu. This is Mirafong 360 Radio. Let's call it by the whole name. Na akiri ubulelwa intomzana yomkhosa isizukulwane samajola umphanko umchayela umashiya mahle. I have given you a lovely, beautiful playlist of songs, and I hope that you enjoyed those songs. Akiri Banesu. So thank you so much for also being patient with me today as we are about to converse again. Kiko pafela khanyani khanyani kilefe another one song, and make sure whole like ena on Facebook. I'm about to be live on Facebook using the Mirafon 360 Radio page. Make sure you tell your friends. Make sure you tell also even your enemies. Rebona bulelwa o teng mo Mirafon 360 Radio, and the topic e a tlo buang ka yona e monate thata thata thata. Remember kitse holo na bana beso topic ya ka rona ere, have you ever had to stop expecting things to be the way you thought they should be and accept them for what they actually were? What did that teach you as an individual? Kitse re tlo bua ka yona in terms of our relationship into namatando marato ngwaneso. So make sure hore watla o tlo mamela watla. If you want to also comment, make sure hore Facebook wa iberekisa ke ngwaneso. Yes, ngwana ko gae. I'll be about to give you a song right now. Make sure hore lone ha ntse mametse mo, you tag on your friends, tag your friends banabeso, tag them as we continue. Ke tlabe ke bua hona no in just few minutes. Please enjoy the lovely song that I'm about to give you right now, and yeah, kelerata kelerata. Outro elefante, Mirafon.

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1: 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You are still streaming in with us here on Merafon 360 Radio. This is your beautiful girl, Ubulelwa, Intomazano Yomxhosa, isizukulwane sakamajola, umphango omtshayela umashiya mahle, ucekwe, intombazana yasemaxhoseni uMangwane. My beautiful people, thank you so much once more again for being with us here on Merafon 360 Radio. As you all know, us here, my beautiful people, rona rele mo Merafon 360 Radio, we are here for you. I get it. It is your only global local connection. Well, wana go gae, as we continue conversing towards today's topic, ke batla o njwetse hore na o ba jweditse ba khotsi ba hao, o ba jweditse batswadi ba hao, I mean your colleagues, everyone, to stream in with us here on Merafon 360 Radio. Hobani, I'm about to unleash something that most people, they don't want to talk about in terms of our relationship. I remember I said, when we speak about our relationship, we are not only, you know, being one-sided. And must take a relationship when I want to ribua kahori dichomi. Your family that udulang lebone kontungu, your colleagues, you know, we are also speaking about your romantic partner. That is what we want to teach each other today, to converse about this thing. Even sometimes, you know, most of the time when I have conversations with my friends or anyone, Jay in particular, when we speak about our relationship, there are certain things we do not want to talk about those things. And that is

and era ngwaneso so ke batla hore ho wena ngwana ko gae ka sheko e persebete o make sure hore you speak about it after I've spoken hore man bulelo man ona bua ka this topic and this thing it has been something that has been happening for I don't know ngareking for a long time and hanke ke bua le yone you know with my family kapa le partner yaka kapa with my friends but this is how they have made me to feel wa ntlhaloganyana ngwana ko gae so please make sure that right now you give yourself sebete you take bit you know that's what they said in English abantu ba sebatlo bua sekgowa se se tlhakileng mare he ke re go wena o ikephe sebete re bue ka yone topic ya ka sheko go gopotsa ngwana ko gae ke itseng ke le bona le teng live thank you so much for streaming in with us here mo merafo 360 radio thank you for being with me and ya ke a rata ska le bala o tagga your friends don't forget to also tag your family and yeah ha re tsoleng re tsem sebetsi wa modimo this is also the Lord's work I can re hantsa re bua mona le salebala ho re tse mo merafon 360 the revision here it is to be the most innovative radio station I get to connect people with opportunities and also the vision here it's very simple it is to inform you it is to educate you and also entertain you thank you again once more again ngwana ko gae Yeah. Sorry for that, Ngwaneso. I'm trying to gather down my notes very well so that hantse ke bua na lwena ngwana ko gae. Well, today's topic says, have you ever had to stop expecting things to be the way you thought that they should be and accept them for what they actually were? And how setso o fihlile in that point? What did that teach you? For example, ke tla wetsa tsa mohlala. Yes, an example, Ngwaneso. Let's say in your relationship, most people you know especially ribua komjolong they would say nah, I would never be in a relationship with a man that does not give me money and okena in a relationship having my expectations I learn gore they are one sided you know the expectations sometimes they are one sided

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4: 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You are still streaming in Merafong 360 Radio. The time right now, it is 10 past 5. And I hope that you guys have been patiently waiting with me. And I would love to thank you from the bottom of my heart. It has been a long time. It has been long overdue. But kidding, Mona, we're still going to get it right to rights. We previously said that today's topic, it is that, have you ever stopped expecting things to be the way you have preferred it to be, right? So just to get right on the pointers of the day, I just want to say to you that people often find their inner peace when they stop forcing reality to match their expectation, and instead they accept things the way as they truly are. So when I want to talk about it, it's about the expectations. You still have that space or room for disappointment, or that room for improvement to those that you are expecting to do certain things in your life. One happy one is, so just to teach you, just to remind you a little thing about the expectations. While the expectation, they do trap us, so that one we need to really know, they do trap us at some sort. There is also a gap that you find within the expectations, which creates a distance between how life it is and how people want it to be. Sometimes it does limit you because it gives you that gap, you understand? And also, again, the results, it's a thing, it's a gap, they lead to stress, anger, and disappointment. They do lead to that. So when now what's a joy? How do you do? What do you do to eliminate yourself from such disappointment, anger, and stress that comes with expectations? Also, again, that gap that we get through our expectations, they take control. People often waste energy trying to change the things that cannot be changed. That's true. That is one of the honest truths that we need, to really take for ourselves, because we do hurt ourselves. And also, again, there is also power in accepting the disappointment, the thing. There is also power in knowing very well, the expectations on certain people, they cannot be met. I know you don't want to hear that, but it's something that we need to hear. We need to take it for ourselves. Again, you know, one thing that I can tell you about the power of acceptance, it is that it gives you a clear vision, which means that you are seeing things in a situation without denial or a harsh judgment. Yeah. Yeah. It is that one is. You're like, but it won't take us anywhere. Agree, right now we are trying to build our mental health to be as healthy as it can be. Because at the end of the day, whatever that you do, the other person that you are having expectations from, but to protect yourself from such harm. And also, again, when you have that power to accept things the way they are, you know, you don't need any approval. Accepting a hard truth does not mean liking or you are giving up. It helps you as an individual to And also, again, there's also a starting point whereby, you know, the true change only begins after a person accepts the current reality. I am not saying, hurry, you have that abusive boyfriend, you know, in your relationship. You are not saying, this person abuses you emotionally, financially. You should accept that. There are certain things. That's true. And also, again, there is that point of a relationship whereby you are seeing that there is a dead end, but you cannot really end the relationship because motomo, you have accepted your person the way they are. Mar ngwane se go thusa eng? Gona le go amogela seemo the way seleng ka teng. Gona le go amogela, you know, bariking. Gona le gore you have to accept. You have to accept that the relationship is gone ganj, dead ganj, and you have to leave. Accepting comes in two ways: staying and allowing things to be the way they are, or accepting that, you know, this is the reality right now, but you leave. A relationship, a romantic relationship. You cannot be in a relationship whereby you are abused emotionally. We have so many people right now that are in mental hospitals because they are drinking antidepressants because of the things that they are not accepting in their lives. So right now, you should do what is going to benefit you. What is going to help your mental health, your physical health, whatever it may be. I'll be giving you also ways on how to practice acceptance. It's not easy. We've been together for 3 years. We have been together for 5 years.

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0: 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Hey, what's the winner? Yo,
1: Ice Fair, let's again. Hey, Baba, say again, Baba.
0: Baba, Baba, Baba, Baba, Baba,
1: Baba, Baba, Baba, Baba,
0: Baba, Baba, Baba, Baba, Baba, Baba, Baba, Baba, Baba, Baba, Baba, Baba, Baba, Baba, Baba, Baba, Baba, Baba, Baba, Baba, yeah, yeah, yeah, yeah, yeah, yeah, yeah, yeah, yeah, yeah, yeah, yeah, yeah, yeah, yeah, yeah, yeah, yeah, yeah, yeah, yeah, yeah, yeah, yeah, yeah, yeah, yeah, yeah, yeah, yeah, yeah, yeah, yeah, yeah, yeah, yeah, yeah, yeah, yeah, yeah, yeah, yeah, yeah, yeah, yeah, yeah, yeah, yeah, yeah, yeah, yeah, yeah, yeah, yeah, yeah, yeah, yeah, yeah, yeah, yeah, yeah, yeah, yeah, yeah, yeah, yeah, yeah, yeah, yeah, yeah, yeah, yeah, yeah, yeah, yeah, yeah, yeah, yeah, yeah, yeah, yeah, yeah, yeah, yeah, yeah, yeah, yeah, yeah, yeah, yeah, yeah, yeah, yeah, yeah, yeah, yeah, yeah, yeah, yeah, yeah, yeah, yeah, yeah,

Thank you.

All I can do is sit and think about the way you used to love me, the way you used to hold me, and the way you used to touch me. And all I want is another moment.

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But now, if I only had an opportunity, I would do.

0: been through. I just want him to trust me.
1: He should.
0: I'll never hurt him, but...
1: But what?
0: You know, love.
1: If he loves you, he need to show you that he loves you.